In the presence of the lens, I will suspend my plausibility and pout for all eternity, misshapen, sad, and awkward. See, I cannot get my mouth quite right. It's like I'm being tortured, and my melancholy soul has just been kidnapped, then deported. Ah. But they'll take away my blemishes and give my hair some style. Two bright blue eyes to look through and a million-dollar smile. A body that's been working out. They'll paint over all those tears and my precious place upon this earth will disappear. Last, they'll strip me of my name. Then they'll brand me with a code that's composed of ones and zeros that stretch across the road. And I envy my dear forefathers in sepia and chrome. The steady fade has served you well, although it's slow.

Would you take it from me? See him standing waist deep. 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I take it from you, a treasure, a truth, a mark in the map of the infinite blue. Put me to you.

0: what keeps you coming back. 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

0: l'instant, vous entendiez Louis Cole avec le morceau I'm Tired. Vous écoutez les promesses de l'aube sur Radio Panique. Nous sommes le 8 septembre, il est 7h45. I won't dance, I won't party, I won't get down tonight with the default. I won't dance, I won't party, hardy, I won't get down tonight with the default. I wanna dance, I wanna party hardy, I wanna get down tonight with the deep funk. I wanna dance, I wanna party hardy, I wanna get down tonight with the deep funk. I wanna dance, I wanna party hardy, I wanna get down tonight with the deep funk. I wanna dance, I wanna party hardy, I wanna get down tonight with the deep funk. I won't dance,
1: D-D-D-Fault,
0: party, honey,
1: D-D-D-Fault,
0: D-D-Fault, I won't dance,
1: D-D-D-Fault.

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Forget about the good things, like blues and jazz being black. Yeah, black music all about you. And the musicians who write and play about you. A black brother groaning, a black sister moaning. And beautiful, beautiful black children, ragged, underfed, laughing, not knowing. 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Or do they have no names, no lives, only products to be used when you want to dance and cry? You taking, they giving, you living. 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Giving you and your children a history. But what do you care about history? Black history and John Coltrane. No, all you want to do is pat your foot, sip a drink and pretend with your head bobbing up and down. What do you care about acoustics? Bad microphones. Or out-of-tune pianos and noise. You, the club owners and disc jockeys, made a deal, didn't you? A deal about black music. And you really don't give a shit long as you take. There was a time when stations played all black music, from Charlie Parker to Johnny Ace on show after show. But what happened? I'll tell you what happened. They divided black music, doubled the money, and left us split again, is what happened. John Coltrane's dead, and some of you have yet to hear him play. How long? How long has that train been gone? And how many more trains will go before you understand your life? John Coltrane, who had the whole of life wrapped up in B-flat. John Coltrane, like Malcolm, true image of black masculinity. Now tell me about the good things. I'm telling you about John Coltrane. A name.

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How long? How long?

0: Second song, I will say Conjure.
1: Conjure.
0: And that's the one that's going to be the video release. And that song is about basically the repetitive cycle of falling in love and being hurt and swearing you're never going to do it again, but you keep doing it again.
1: Lynette explique que Conjure est à propos des cycles répétitifs où l'on tombe amoureux, puis on est blessé, on jure de ne plus recommencer, puis on recommence quand même. 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
0: And for me, this song, it's been a hard time with what's going on in the world, COVID, then, you know, when just everything happening and you're like, how can I continue to make art and do these things when people are dying and all this kind of stuff. And I went through a hard period. Then I thought, wait a minute, you know what? They're trying to get us to stop doing art.
2: Yeah, basically.
0: They're trying to get us all to just be depressed, isolate this whole thing. So the best thing we can do right now is community.
2: Yeah.
0: All of us who feel this and believe in the same thing, we need to be strong together.
2: Yeah.
0: So this album is really trying to get people to come together, all our political beliefs, sing, dance, feel the power in each other,
3: and talk
0: just
3: to each other.
0: Talk to each other and have hope. Yeah. Because without hope, and we're still here to this generation because some people had hope with how dark it got.
2: Yeah.
0: So that's what I remind myself every morning. Because it can be really hard when you realize how privileged you are to not be in countries where they're famished, they're starving for food, all this kind of stuff. And then you're like, how can I just be making music? But art and music was a relief for everybody. So everybody has to use whatever means they have, and everyone's means is different. I wish I could do more, but this is the means I have. So I'm trying to do it in that way.
2: Great. So, and what is the theme for your new album?
0: For the new album, I wrote with my long-term partner that's always been a beastie for a really long time, Brett Showers.
2: Oh, how is he doing?
0: He's doing amazing. Him and his wife have the most amazing daughter ever.
2: What about Damon?
0: Damon, I think they're working on a new thing.
1: Pour le nouvel album, elle a travaillé avec Brent Showers de Damon, le projet de Witch House, qui était très connu à l'époque, dans les années 2010. 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Lynette ne sait pas.
0: Alex is from the U.S.
2: No, but the Groot is from Belgium, the name.
0: The name?
2: So he must be an immigrant.
0: He could be, yeah, for I don't...
2: I mean, this family.
0: Yeah, his family heritage, I'm not quite sure. I just know...
2: Okay.
0: I met him in Los Angeles.
2: I know that. It's not important.
0: That's all I know.
2: In case he would have been Belgian, it would have been good for me.
0: Yeah. No, so the new album is Me... Brent Showers, Alex DeGroote. Yeah. And actually there's a few.
2: The dream team.
0: Yes, the dream team. And then there's a few little contributions from Vanda, my drummer tonight.
2: No Rhys Fulbert then.
0: Huh?
2: No Rhys Fulbert.
0: No Rhys on this one.
1: Il y a eu aussi des contributions de Wanda Melhalep, alias Vandalism, et Eli,
0: amazing,
1: du groupe
0: amazing,
1: Croons.
0: Amazing, really
1: et cette fois, Rhys Fulbert de Frontline Assembly n'a pas participé. Il avait collaboré pour l'album précédent.
0: Eli Croon from Detroit gave a little contribution, so it's kind of like the whole...

0: Maintenant, en bonus, je vous propose la dernière partie de ma conversation avec Lynette de Bestial Mouths, où on a parlé de la musique et des liens avec la spiritualité.
1: And so the last time we talked a little bit about the channeling, you know, and I wanted to ask you about the evolution on this particular point of view. Because you come from Puerto Rico.
2: Yes.
1: And you told me that in your family, music was very important. But I suppose also there must be something, you know what I mean, like something in the heart.
2: I think Puerto Ricanos, they're very like, we're a mix of indigenous Tahino. And then also...
1: Is this a place you come from?
2: Yes, Puerto Rico. Which are like the Tahino, which are very indigenous, and then Spaniards.
0: On parle ensuite de la musique de Lynette et de ses origines. 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
2: Really exists as I've been told I am one. I don't know if it's whether you can look at it two sides. Do you just really pay attention to
0: Sa maman
2: everything
0: est très
2: really
0: mystique,
2: happening, so
0: alors que son
2: it,
0: papa, lui, est un homme de science.
2: Really
0: C'est donc
2: exist?
0: Un mélange très Who intéressant. 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
2: Understand people's like even when I play a show, I don't want to show up like right before I play. I like to come before because I couldn't understand before, but I need to feel the energy of the environment. I need to feel the room and this and that. I need to be in my outfit. I need to, and a lot of people can't. But like after a while, I was like, no, that's just what I need. And I don't know if it's the energy of it. I don't know if it's my anxiety. I like to say it's feel the energy and the environment and just kind of feel the emotions of everything. I come from a family that was very patriarchal.
0: Elle vient d'une famille très patriarcale, son papa étant militaire. 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
2: But I'm also going to have this like experience and you can connect with it or not. So my performances, they may be really real ritualistic.
1: Yeah.
2: Because I feel like
1: tribal,
2: and that's in my bones. I think just of like doing music, but
1: that's
2: I love tribal stuff. Like whether you're into it or not, I want people to have feeling and emotion from it. And some can connect personally, and maybe some cannot. But I feel like we all go through a process in life, and so I'm just bearing my soul. This is my process. Some people are connected to it because maybe you've been through this process too. So that's just what I do.
0: J'explique que j'ai remarqué que sa musique sur scène est très puissante. 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
1: And so I was talking with my friend and we were comparing your show with Automélodie. And of course, there is an element of trance in Xavier's music as well, because live is putting more.
2: Yeah.
1: But his music is more minimal, mm-hmm. like synths, etc. But the way you play is like really, we don't really know whether it's a synth or it's a bass or anything. And And so I think there is a kind of dysfunctioning of the brain, and it puts you like,
2: yeah.
1: And I was like, whoa, this is great. This is, I don't know what's happening, but it puts, you don't think anymore.
2: Well, a lot of the stuff you may hear, because we do a lot of samples that are actually field recordings, whether I recorded them, Brant's recorded them.
0: Lynette explique qu'elle utilise beaucoup de samples qui ont été enregistrés sur le terrain, dans des chambres d'hôtel, sur la route, mais aussi des samples de sa voix qui sont manipulés pour sonner comme des synthés ou des guitares.
2: So that's kind of the idea. It's just to create sounds and stuff that honestly just to me sound cool. It's, what I try to do is a element of some kind of melody that you can follow to, but a bass that you can kind of go to, and then really just kind of like a choral line that maybe people can kind of sing to or connect yep. to.
1: Yeah, perfect. Thank you very much.
2: Thank you for having me again after all this time. It's amazing.
1: Yeah, it's crazy. I mean,
2: it's the beauty of life. It really is. Genres are hard because we don't fit in a specific genre. And when we started doing music, it wasn't.
1: I remember in our last interview, you gave a wonderful definition.
2: Did I?
1: But it was long. It was, of course, I have a lot of. I have to find it. I have to find it. He said, of course, there are a lot of facets in my music. And then you started bing, bing.
2: Sounds like bing, me. Bing,
1: bing. It was like the scientific side of you.
2: Yeah.
1: It was like, yeah, of course, there is a little bit of tribal, there's a little bit of this, a little bit of that, a little bit of this. And you kept, like, in 2 seconds, like, and she went, wow.
2: That's my personality.
1: High potential.
2: Yeah, it's really funny, the dual personalities with Aquarius. I fall on the borderline of Pisces, well, it's true or not, but, and that's the duel that I fight with, where I can be very methodical and very calculated and scientific, but I can be so emotional. So then I fall in between the lines, and sometimes it drives me mad.
1: But that's the good side of it. I mean, on
2: good days.
1: Never regret being like that. I mean, that's, I think you have like the both sides, and hopefully I think that your heart and your spirit is guiding.
2: As I've gotten older, I'm just like, you know what? I am what I am. That's who I am. I'm just going to try to love myself. I just want to reach other people in the world. I want other people to feel love for themselves. And I want to be surrounded by lots of animals.
1: So, okay, let's wrap it up. Thank you very much. And good luck for your new album.
2: Thank you.
1: And I'm very happy to hear that you're doing good and that your life is taking good positive direction.
2: Well, too, we're keeping. We gotta keep going, well, day at a time.
1: Thank you.
2: Thank you.
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0: Voilà, avec ça, on est arrivé au terme de cette émission. Je vous remercie de l'avoir suivi. N'hésitez pas de liker nos pages sur Mixcloud, Instagram, Facebook et X. La semaine prochaine, vous retrouverez Fernando Wax. Et d'ici là, prenez bien soin de vous. À la prochaine. Bye bye.

Hello, and welcome to another episode of Dinners van God, Cracks bi-monthly show on Radio Panique. We took a pretty long and hefty summer break with a lot of changes in the crack team. New team members, new shows coming up, new records coming up. So after a long summer hibernation, we have a lot of things to come back to. Starting off with the song I just played, which is Horatio Pollard Live at Crackfest 2024 from our latest split tape, Split Lives, which is going to be a series of live shows on split tapes. And the first one is Horatio Pollard and Mosquito Farm, who played at Kiosk Ghent earlier this spring. So you can find that on our Bandcamp. It's physical only, so listen to it where you can, because this is one of those chances. And another thing we have coming up is a new album that we're helping co-produce of Brussels, mostly Brussels-based vocal group, La Drache. Today I have Lou and Anna with me at the studio, and they will be sharing pieces of the album, pieces of inspiration, and other things that may come our way as we dive into their latest release, Eclat Z. We'll talk more about that in a moment. But first, I'm going to play another song by Thomas Niesner, a Czech ambient guitarist who is going to be playing our first show of the season, October 18th in Bruges, alongside De Kent with La Drache, Thomas Niesner, and Beinachar Collective, an old shooting range in Bruges. I don't think there's a name of the venue, but just a place. And the address is on crack.net. But let's listen to something by Thomas Niesner from his album Adventus MMXXV. And it's a lot of V's and I's and X and M's. before we move on to La Drache. So here we go, Thomas Niesner. Thank you for tuning in.

0: That was Thomas Niesler from the album MF, a bunch of M's and a bunch of X's, and that's kind of the gist of the titles. Thomas Niesler will be playing in Bruges 18th of September along with Ladrache, who two representatives were sent here today. Anna and Lou, welcome to Denise Van God.
1: Hello.
2: Hello, hi.
0: So we are here to talk about the band and also the newest album, Éclatze. I don't know why that seems so hard to pronounce, but Éclatze, that you've been working on for a while. Since how long have you been working on this record?
1: I think it's been 2 years we're working on it. Yeah, some tracks are a bit older, and then some tracks are like just new. We've played them only like a few times in life. Yeah, it's been a long process because we're like composing everything from improvisations that we like do together during residencies. So it's
0: because Ladrache, not all of you live in Brussels, or at some point you were all in Brussels, or what is the status, what is the history of Ladrache, and where is everyone now? And don't be afraid to switch to Franglish.
2: Maybe we will switch in French sometimes, I don't know. Ladrache, we are six, and one of us is in Bretagne, in France now, but we used to be all in Brussels, and it's a quite long story, but we began with a very big friendship and also a big desire to organize concerts. And I think that's why we opened a place to organize concerts, which is La Cheminée in Forêt. And then we also spent time traveling together, and we all discovered, I think, singing together and singing traditional oral songs. Not written, without partitions, I think more than 10 years ago. And then at some point we began to, like Anna said, to practice improvisation also with instruments, drums, electronics, objects, with piezos, and always keeping the voice as a guideline, but deconstructing the regular choir style as long as we worked through years. Yeah.
0: So did it come in a sort of spontaneous self-taught way that you guys started singing and making music together, or do some of you have some background in like instruments or singing? Because all of you sing quite well and you really seem to know what you're doing. But yeah, was there anyone or any of you trained in any way?
1: There were a few of us who already sang a bit in choirs before, but mainly we started together, and like starting to meet every week to sing together, to teach each other songs, and more like classical polyphonical songs, or like songs we were learning from Voyage.
3: From travels.
1: At that time, we were like, when we were traveling, we always like try to find people who can like teach us songs from the country. So yeah, that's about it. And then afterwards, when we started to search for other ways of singing and deconstructing this choir polyphonical way, and find our own like manners. We had some courses sometimes, but mainly we're like trying to search together with improvisations, games, also listening to music and getting inspirations from other contemporary musicians.
0: Yeah, because it is, it seems like the influences have evolved a lot during the years, and there's many different ones.

0: rouge toutes les 25 secondes. Sorry, I don't translate. And then en Z. So I think we're going to listen to three pieces of the new album. And yeah, enjoy.
1: Perfect. Let's hit it.

0: voilà, that was 5 éclats rouges toutes les 25 secondes by La Drache from their upcoming album Éclaté. They were just explaining or cracking up about during the listening of the song because it was recorded in pretty special circumstances, at least that last part.
1: Yeah. It's been recorded in like two different spaces in Brussels. One is Metro Bordeaux in like the tube station. And the other one in the kiosk in Bethlehem, who's got a very nice acoustic, and which is a place also that's meaningful to us because we spend a lot of time like in this place together for its acoustic especially.
0: And then you like glued these two recordings together, or you like mixed them into each other somehow?
2: Yeah, the first part of the song was recorded like the rest of the album in La Cheminée, our space to make music, and the Epirus song, which is a Greek song, in the second part of the piece, has been recorded in these two places, like Anna said, and then we combine them together, to recover that space.
0: Yeah. Mm-hmm. For this album, there's 5 labels? Wait, 4, 5?
1: Mm-hmm.
0: 5. So it's us, Grammaire Vacante?
2: Yes, Grammaire Vacante.
0: Econor and Fougère?
2: Fougère, yes.
0: And I'm forgetting someone.
1: And Cheminée. La Cheminée.
0: La Cheminée. I guess this is how you produced your previous album as well, like through collaboration. I mean, it seems to be very much a core of how you guys work. Is it challenging sometimes to make projects take off, especially this kind of very concrete thing like a vinyl record? I guess, like, I'm wondering if there are collaborators you work with regularly, people who have been present for this process from the beginning and for the other one, the other records you put out. I'm thinking of Val, for example, or the people that help out with sound, mastering, all that.
1: We mainly work with friends and people that are part of the same network, like mostly underground DIY organizations. And this is quite important for us also because it's also a pretext or occasion to like dig something together.
2: For the first album, Autopsie d'un pneu, which was released in 2021, we also collaborated with Fougère and Econor. So Fougère is a label from the center of France, and Econor is German, from Mönchengladbach, which is like close to Belgium, and they were very happy to work again together on this new upcoming album. But I don't think we collaborated with same people for the music. This time it was Valentin Noiret of the label Grammaire Vacante who recorded and mixed all the music, and he really likes La Cheminée, our space, and he's used to it. He's used to the acoustic of the space because he also recorded other projects there, so for us it was like a kind of natural to try to work with him. And the mastering has been made by Flavio Bagnasco, a friend, and and we did the artwork in collaboration with Lola and Victor from the collective Chambre Froide, which is a silkscreen space in Molenbeek.
0: Mm.
2: But mainly we work with friends, people we feel good with, and who are also open to searching stuff, because since our music is like not always perfectly like tightly written, we also like to have space to search for things together and search for ways to record, like for this song in the subway, or
0: Yeah, because I guess it's really the DIY ethos that just permeates over everything you do, from La Cheminée to this album, because it's really you guys pulling this record together. I mean, we're kind of or helping finance it, but it's really your direction, your music, your artistic thing, and just pooling resources from all the friends and the people that you know, which is always very, yeah, very refreshing and very inspiring, because it can be done if you have a circle of people around you to pull it with you. For this record, were there any other strange places or strange ways, strange approaches you took to recording, making it? Mm-mm-mm. Or strange, special, I don't know, exceptional?
2: Space, I don't think so, but some of the music was also composed meanwhile the recording. Some pieces in the album are like a bit older and were like ready to record, and some pieces I won't tell which are kind of fresh, and it was a challenge for us to record meanwhile still composing some stuff, searching. So yeah, it was also a good thing to work with a friend who could understand this type of process. But in terms of spaces, I don't think there were other, yeah, weird stuff to tell.
0: Yeah, the metro was weird enough. We're going to listen to another track from the record. What is this one that you have lined up?
1: It's called En Z.
0: En Z. All right, so let's play that, and then we'll move on to other pastures. So this is En Z, La Drache.

0: So the last track we just listened to was a track from Maya El Khaldi from the album Other World. It's a Palestinian musician. The next one is Einstein on the Beach, Knee Play 3 from Philip Glass and Robert Wilson.
1: Just a quick confusion. We play it right away? Because I wanted to just ask.
0: Okay.
1: I might ask some questions.
0: Yeah, do so.
1: Talking about the chanting element, obviously, and the music is very central. How difficult is it to organize yourselves also with the ones that with the people who aren't trained or formally trained to kind of relay who sings how or how you structure a song with chanting?
0: I think we're working in a very horizontal way, so all of us propose or organize or compose music and make propositions of games or like ways of improvising and trying to structure the music. So our main way of working is really like in situ, like when we do our residencies, we try to like propose each other inspirations or like ways of starting research, and then we see what happens and we pick up some parts and we try to elaborate more and more. I think the game, like the playing together, is very central.
2: Yeah, and sometimes one of us is bringing like an old song or an old piece of baroque or Greek stuff or I don't know, or Philip Glass, who is like very famous, but we don't care because what we like to do is like get inspired by things and change things and transform things progressively. So sometimes we could like take a few notes, one harmony from an old like baroque song, for example, and then we loop it, and then we change it, and then it starts to be an inspiration for, I don't know, electronics or the drums. And yeah, often the starting point is very small, and then we like tisser, I don't know the word, we around like leitmotifs or small stuff, and also sometimes it starts with just improvising, and maybe stuff we listen to are infusing in our bodies, and I don't know, we don't have like one way or one method, but it changes.
1: Yeah. Is there a challenge to singing in all these different languages? Because you have the Greek song. I mean, I can't really tell how many languages you all sing in, but it's several.
0: Mm-hmm. In the last album, we have like one song from Epirus. It's a Greek song. It's a region of Greece, near Albania, in the mountains. And Faye, who's a member of La Drache, is also from Greece, so... there's always a link with like a trip we've made or like Faye who like transmitted us this song, which makes it more like easy or like more alive than because there's like memory or like embodiment.
2: And sometimes it also gets completely imaginary lyrics, imaginary language. I mean, sometimes maybe it's like Hungarian, but at some point it gets to be like a completely yaourt, like we say in French, like langue d'oiseau, we also like to say, like imaginary, maybe secret imaginative language.
0: Yeah, like the last track we listened to, which is called En Z, is like imaginary language.
1: Okay, so it's not fully Greek.
2: Ah, no.
1: Oh, okay.
2: Not at all. We only have one song in Greek now in the album.
1: Okay. Mm. Yeah. I mean, you have to be a specialist in la drache language to really understand.
2: There is also English, by the way. Yeah. Which is like
1: yeah, that one, I think we got. So you said we were going to play next. I forgot.
0: Einstein on the Beach, Knee Play 3 from Philip Glass and Robert Wilson.
1: All right, so let's roll it. One, two, three, four, one, two, three, four, one, two, three, four, one, two, three, four, one, two, three, four, one, two, three, four, one, two, three, four, one, two, three, four, one, two, three, four, one, two, three, four, one, two, three, four, one, two, three, four, one, two, three, four, one, two, three, four, one, two, three, four, one, two, three, four, one, two, three, four, one, two, three, four, one, two, three, four, one, two, three, four, one, two, three, four, one, two, three, four, one, two, three, four, one, two, three, four, one, two, three, four, one, two, three, four, one, two, three, four, one, two, three, four, one, two, three, four, one, two, three, four, one, two, three, four, one, two, three, four, one, two, three, four, one, two, three, four, one, two, three, four, one, two, three, four, one, two, three, four, one, two, three, four, one, two, three, four, one, two, three, four, one, two, three, four, one, two, three, four, one, two, three, four, one, two, three, four, one, two, three, four, one, two, three, four, one, two, three, four, one, two, three, four,

0: Been listening to, first it was Philip Glass, like we said, and then it was a piece from Mikhaila Turcherova. I hope I don't scratch the name too much. She's a saxophone player from Slovakia, and the piece was Influx A. She has a band camp. And then the last piece was an old song from Epirus, like we said, this area in northwest Greece, close to the Albanian border. And it's called Yanni Muto Mandidisu. And we really like this song in Ladrash because it reminds us a singing workshop we did like 10 years ago in this region, in this Epirus region, where there is a big chanting and singing culture in the villages, and it's still very popular. So
1: so, and this was a workshop that you all did together of Ladrash.
0: Yeah.
1: And are some of the songs that you learned there still in your repertoire?
0: In our like personal intimate repertoire, but not in our like compositions or albums. But all the songs we learned there are still very important for us in our group, in our heart, and also when we, I don't know in English when you say when you quand tu t'échauffes, when you like warm up your voice before concerts. Often we sing this kind of songs, or
2: or sometimes at the end of some parties we start singing all the old repertoire we have.
1: The party trick. With a Mikhaila Turcherova song, what do you recognize something of Ladrash in it? Like, what kind of compelled you to put this in the inspiration pile?
2: I think the fact she's like doing drumming with her saxophone, and also like the quite minimalistic like sound it gives, it could link to like a way of like trying to play instruments that are like devoted to this way of playing, like we can like see in a lot of the experimental scene, which is something that makes sense also for us in singing, in approaching instruments, in approaching textures. Like, we can mix sound with everything. And
1: It's like I feel you guys subvert a lot of instrument, like vocals for sure in a way, but also different instruments. Like, you manipulate them in very different ways. Can you explain some of the ways you do that? Because I just have like a picture of you guys playing in a circle, but I don't always know what's going on or what I'm looking at.
0: Well, the thing is that it's like nothing is forbidden. If you want to bring a small sitar or a small harp and you want to play on it drumming to have the resonance of the wood, you can. And also if you want to bring, a bass, or if you feel inspired by a mezwed, like a Tunisian flute. We really like try to experiment with the desire of touching things. Sometimes maybe it's too much because we have a lot of stuff to play with, and also when we play in concert, well, it takes a lot of space. But also, to me, it's like being a bit of a kid with the music, like... you can experiment and nobody will say, you don't know how to play this instrument, so don't play it. Which makes, I think, a difference with, instrument people. Like, for example, some of us play the percussions, but I don't think we tag each other as, you're the drummer, or you're the violinist, or you're the singer. But it's just that we do how we feel with our preference. Even though sometimes it's like the first time we play something or.
1: Yeah. Okay, nice. So what else do you have lined up here on the track list?
0: I was thinking maybe we could go a little bit to repetitive singing. There is a song in Burundi we really like from the label Okora. It's a Burundi song. It's like a salutation between two young women. And also, we could listen to a berceuse, I don't know the name, in English, like
1: lullaby.
0: Yeah, a lullaby, a pygmy lullaby from Central Africa, or a polyphonic pygmy from North Congo. We have a few like that are pretty short, so maybe we could put the three of them.
1: Sounds like a great idea. Let's do it.

0: three last pieces. So there was this salutation from Burundi, a kind of a delayed dialogue between two young women on the Okora label. Also, like also on the Okora label, there was a Moboma, a lullaby from Central Africa by Pygmies. And the very last piece was by Paul Lansky and his wife, I think her name is Anna McKay. She's the artist singing. And the name of the piece was Idle Chatter. And we really like this song in La Drache because it's a work on minimizing the pieces of the pieces of text, and it's a kind of a granular work when you really reduce very small pieces of text or songs, and then you play with that to make it almost electronic. Like the word in French would be échantillonnage, like to make very very very very small samples. And we chose that song and also the song before, the Burundi one, because we really like the work that kind of interfere or interlace voice and electronics, and we try to play that kind of game with La Drache of working on the voice and making it like electronic, or sometimes getting confused between whether it's electronic or it's vocal. And we really like all these kinds of experimentation on voices.
1: Yeah, it feels like from, well, in the, I don't know, what is it, 5 years that I've seen you guys play, it has gone from more maybe straightforward vocal polyphonies to more intertwining it with electronic elements. I mean, I feel that what you explained now about the Paul Lansky track, you have hints of that in the record. Is you think you'll keep moving forward towards even more and more disintegration?
2: Yeah, for sure.
1: What else do you have for us here?
0: We have the choice.
1: Oh.
2: We'll put a track from Otto, which is a French band. And afterwards we'll listen to MC Yala, a track called Kubali.
1: Yeah.
2: And yeah.
1: All right. So this is Otto from France.

0: So last song was Kubali by MC Yala, and we really like the use of the rhythm in that song, and that's the same with Otto, the piece before. Yeah, I guess we really like repetitive patterns that evolve slowly, and yeah.
1: Yeah, also very good. Yeah, party enders for La Chevine Nights. So there's a few things that are happening very soon in regards to the release. Most notably, already this Sunday at La Cheminée. What's happening?
2: Yeah, Sunday from 3 p.m. we're organizing a release party at La Cheminée, which will be like a moment for where there will be different labels and distro. I don't know how you say this in English, but
1: from distros, I guess.
2: Distros from the city. Econor, Attila Tralala, Région Karstique, Mediatek NGHE, Ukraina by the Bluest of Seas, Biome Tapes, and maybe others will come and yeah, with their stuff. And there will also be a brocante sonore, like a kind of flea market where it's the moment to bring all your old records or instruments that you don't play anymore, or everything that has to make, that has to do with sound and music, for exchange, for selling, for everything. And there will also be two or three DJs that night during the afternoon and later in the evening. DJ Gratitude Wonky, which is a bassy, hypnotic, groovy DJ set. DJ A and DJ Nadir.
1: Okay. Yeah. No performances, though. No. I guess La Drache isn't complete at that moment.
0: Yes, La Drache will be there, like, complete.
1: Yeah.
0: But
1: Nino
0: the
1: will
0: idea...
1: be back as well.
0: What?
1: Nino will be back.
0: Yeah, Nino will be back from Bretagne. And our favorite dog also, the dog, the La Drache dog.
1: Yeah, the core member of the group.
0: Yeah, the core member, Chepalou, she will be back. No, we won't play live that day, but we will have the disc. And yeah, it's more... A physical day about vinyls and cassettes and tapes and instruments, and we to play live. We will play on the 18th, next Friday, the Friday after that, invited by you.
1: Indeed, in Bruges next week. It's all the info is on our crack.net. Do you guys have any more shows after that, or any plans soon or later?
2: Yeah, we'll have several shows in Germany. We're playing in Berlin mid-October, and then afterwards in November also in Düsseldorf. And in December we're planning a tour in the UK.
1: Yeah. How's that coming along?
2: Very cool.
1: Great.
2: Yeah.
1: Yeah, when was the last time you guys toured? It's not a... It doesn't seem like... easy to pull off.
2: Yeah, sometimes it's a bit difficult to like gather and find the dates because we're six members, so it's like a bit of a trick. But we toured in June in France.
1: Yeah,
2: last.
1: Yeah. Well, you heard it here first. La Drache may be coming to a town near you, but here in Belgium, the nearest town is Bruges. If you want to come and celebrate the release of this, this gem of a record, Eclatze. What is the title about, actually? Not X-rays.
0: Eclatze. I don't really have an explanation. It was more of a... I guess Eclat maybe can be linked to this kind of granular way of working and minimal, like, bursts, and that's also... maybe an image that we like. And Z would be more like the shape of a zigzag. And I guess it refers to, I don't know, our path, our way of composing, our way of, getting in touch with each other, like a zigzag, like, whew. It's not a straightforward path. It's more of a zigzag, I guess.
1: Yeah, makes sense. Well, hopefully Eklaze will be in our hands very, very soon on Sunday. If you're in Brussels, do go to La Cheminée. You know, you know where you can find the details to get there. And otherwise, thank you very much, Anna and Lou, for coming here today on the Noise Van God. We'll be back in 2 weeks, I think, on the 22nd with more fall previews and hopefully also more of my crackhead friends who haven't been able to come to the show in a while. Anyway, what are we going to listen to now?
0: We're going to listen to My Father's Ship Is Dead. It's the name of the piece, of the track, by the band Milkweed on Muraille Music, which is French. And then we're going to listen to a German song called... the singer is Anadol, and the song is Aychurudu in Turkish. And yeah, I guess we will finish with that.
1: Yes. Well, thank you very much. And hear us on the radio in a couple of weeks and see La Drache.
2: See you.
0: See you. Thanks a lot.
2: Thanks.
1: Bye.

0: was their cause.
1: Pests and poisonous rodents, these are the warning to all shouting puppies and stings.
2: I tell you, Thomas,

motherfucking fear that I tell you that I wanna end up with you, wanna die with you in our mutual tiny house. Let me know.

0: all decays.
1: Let's lose our coils in a tiny house together. How does it feel? How does it sound? Tiny, tiny, tiny, tiny, tiny, tiny. Yeah. Wanna smoke with you a tiny joint? Not too tiny.
0: Tiny brains.
1: Still wanna be

The sexual forest fire. My flame had been dampened by the monsoons of fear and age. And I was in the middle of a provincial orchard, where the shoulderless were kings.

Hello to all of you viewers that are here today and tonight. It's such an honor and a pleasure for me to be here and performing tonight for you, dears. I'm Mohammad Mustafa Haydarian from Iran, and I came from Iran with my instrument named Tanbur, with my dear friend and brother Valentin Portron, with his percussion named Bendir, a Turkish percussion. So I just wanted to say that it was one of my dreams to be in France and performing here, and thanks to God and thanks to all the earth that made this happen, I'm here for my first time. And just to giving to you some details to you, dears, about this instrument and what you're gonna hear, I'm gonna play improvisations based on Kurdish and Persian traditional music, and this instrument will say lots of stories and a journey. Hope you enjoy it. Thanks for being here.

Hello to all of you dears that are here today and tonight. It's such an honor and a pleasure for me to be here and performing tonight for you dears. I'm Mohammad Mostafa Haydarian from Iran. I came from Iran with my instrument named Tanbur, with my dear friend and brother Valentin Portron, with his percussion named Bendir, a Turkish percussion. So I just wanted to say that it was one of my dreams to be in France and performing here, and thanks to God and thanks to all dear that made this happen, I'm here for my first time. And just to giving to you some details to you dears about this instrument and what you're gonna hear, I'm gonna play improvisations based on Kurdish and Persian traditional music, and this instrument will say lots of stories and a journey. Hope you enjoy it. Thanks for being here.

Some say I've died. Hand in my love, cause I'm tired of resigned. Drugs don't work, I've tried a thousand times. Still the ceiling of me always seem to collide. It's weak and bleak, you stayed inside. Watch the creeps hit him when the woodwork squeaks with his lazy eye. Some days are fine, but as the spring retires, he seems to unwind. Stress islands, let's just leave it behind. I'm high. Watch the news as he brews another cup of chai. There's no God.

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There's no God, at least one that meets his eye. Holding his hands to the sky, to the empty bags of my mind.

This is Blue Heart. We're interrupting our music program to make an important announcement to all our listeners. Something serious is happening in this part of the world, something extremely unpleasant. We've been getting a constant stream of phone calls. There is a wave of incredible violence sweeping the country. Murders, rape, whole families wiped out in their homes. Men, women, and children of all ages are sharing the same fate. The dead are rising up again, murdering their own friends and relatives. Then they eat the bodies

the warning given by Vince Vader. No one is to leave their home for any reason whatsoever. From now on, this station will issue bulletins every half an hour in association with police headquarters. But for the moment, the most important warning is, do not, I repeat,

new world and the new cycle have begun. For everyone, this is the year zero. So there's lots of work to be done. I'll dedicate my next number to all of the undead around the world. And listen to it.